0: I kind of wrote it with my niece in mind. 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

0: What's up, y'all? It's Bailey Zimmerman. 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

0: Frost advisory in effect for the area. Sunny with a few clouds. Still a slight chance of early morning rain today. The high 12. Right now it's 4 from the Inquity.ca newsroom. I'm Paul Martin. Drugs and a handgun were seized in an incident where two teens were arrested in Belleville. Belleville police responding to the Front Street area Tuesday afternoon to investigate a report of an altercation involving weapons. Two males were later located and charged. Officers of Belleville police seized a loaded firearm, 72 grams of fentanyl, some cocaine, and various pills. Two 17-year-olds, one from Hamilton, the other from Curtis, face a long list of charges, including weapons charges and 4 counts each of possession for the purpose of trafficking. More details, including the complete list of items seized and charges, at inquity.ca. The OPP are investigating the death of an inmate at a prison southeast of Napanee. Sunday afternoon, an incident involving inmates occurred at the maximum security Millhaven institution, resulting in one inmate sustaining life-threatening injuries. He was taken to a local hospital. 28-year-old Darian Danyot died of his injuries 2 days later on Tuesday. Postmortems being held as the investigation into his death continues. Officials in Prince Edward County say they've now identified the source of the contamination detected in Marsh Creek in Picton. Municipality issued a public notice Tuesday after a problem was identified and quickly contained. Yesterday, they provided an update saying the contamination was a fuel spill near the intersection of Picton's Main Street and Bowery Street. The fuel entered the stormwater system and then flowed to Marsh Creek. More details and a picture of the affected area are included with their online story at inquity.ca. Tensions are rising again in the U.S.-Iran war. U.S. military fired on an Iranian oil tanker as President Donald Trump sought to pressure Tehran into reaching a deal to end the nearly 10-week-old conflict. Military said a fighter jet shot out the rudder of the tanker yesterday in the Gulf of Oman as the vessel tried to breach the American blockade of Iran's ports, which is continuing. The attack happened despite the fact Iran and the U.S. are still officially in a ceasefire. Trump has threatened Tehran with a new wave of bombing if a deal isn't reached soon that includes opening the Strait of Hormuz. Quebec's aviation industry scores a massive contract with low-cost Malaysian airline. Airbus Canada signed a deal to assemble 150 A220 jets for Air Asia at its Montreal facility in Mirabel. The agreement is the French-owned aircraft maker's largest single-firm order for narrow-body planes. Speaking in an announcement yesterday, Prime Minister Mark Carney framed the deal as a great example of the benefits that flow from diversifying trade beyond the United States. And downtown Belleville's proud to announce that its culinary event program, Savor the Series, has received a prestigious provincial award. Presented by the Ontario Business Improvement Area Association, the Awards of Excellence recognize innovative, impactful, and community-driven initiatives. Originally built for the longstanding success of Savor the Chill, the downtown Belleville BIA expanded that concept into a four-season culinary strategy, introducing Savor the Sips, Savor the Heat, and Savor the Flavor last year to go alongside their seasonal favorite, which is held in February. More details online at inquity.ca. Montreal came up short on their first game against the Buffalo Sabres. That and more coming up next in sports.
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0: It's advantage Buffalo in their series between the Sabres and the Habs. Buffalo scored in back-to-back power plays as they cruised to a 4-2 win in Game 1 last night. Buffalo will host Game 2 tomorrow night before the series shifts to Montreal for Game 3 on Sunday. Also last night in the NHL, Anaheim beat Vegas 3-1. That ties up their second-round series at one game apiece. Tonight, Carolina tries to go 7-0. They head to Philadelphia to take on the Flyers. Currently, the Hurricanes lead that series 2-0. PWHL playoff action tonight. Montreal's in Minnesota. Right now, that series, best of 5, tied at one game apiece. NBA last night, it was New York beating Philadelphia 108-102 to take a 2-0 series edge in their second round set. San Antonio also beat Minnesota 133-95 to tie it up at one game apiece. Tonight, Cleveland's in Detroit, and the Lakers head to Oklahoma City to take on the defending champion Thunder. Both home teams have 1-0 series leads. And in baseball, Tampa Bay beat Toronto in a matinee yesterday 3-0. Weather in Quinte is next.
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0: Weather in Quinte. Frost advisory is in effect. Sunny with a few clouds. Slight chance of rain still for the next hour or so. The high 12. Tonight, cloudy. Slight chance of rain and frost also possible overnight. Chilly. The low plus 1. Partly cloudy tomorrow. Slight chance of rain in the afternoon. The high 12. Looking to the weekend, showers very possible on Saturday, most likely in the evening. Soggy start with a high of 15. In Quinte, it's 4 degrees from the inquinte.ca newsroom. I'm Paul Martin.
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0: Stay country or die trying. Blake Shelton on Cool 100, today's best country. Good morning. It's Lewis and McKay and 610 right now.
1: It is.
0: Thursday. I was so disappointed.
1: It is that too.
0: I woke up in the middle of the night to use the facilities.
1: Yes.
0: And I was like, oh, it's Friday. Yeah. Lay back down in bed and I went, oh, no, it's Thursday.
1: Yeah.
0: So disappointing.
1: And then the Price is Right fail song happened. Yeah.
0: Don't even know why I was thinking it was. It was like, okay, I was just excited.
1: That's fair. But now you get to be more excited tomorrow when you wake up to go pee tonight.
0: See, there is
1: then,
0: that.
1: And
0: yeah.
1: Then you'll be ready because it's Friday. And you'll be like, yeah, Friday. Yeah. So that's good. I like it. But here we are on a Thursday morning. McKay, yesterday.
0: Your daughter did a thing.
1: She did do a thing. Yeah, she was running with the school. There's a bunch of other schools. They all came together. It wasn't cross country, but they ran. I think it was like 1.3 or 4 kilometers or something like that.
0: It's a good haul.
1: Yeah, it's the, what do they call it? The street race, I think, is what they're calling them. And this is the second one she's done. Yesterday's weather was not great.
0: No,
1: right? It was rainy. It was cold.
0: Yeah.
1: It was chilly. And everyone's wondering why the weather is the way it is.
0: It's May. Come on.
1: Yeah, exactly. But so I get there. And my kid, she's in her sweats. She's got a hoodie on. Then she's got her school shirt over top of it and the bib, the running bib on the front of her. And my wife and I are standing there. And I was like, kid, like, you're going to run soon. You're going to want to take your track pants and your sweater off. So you're in shorts and a t-shirt. She's like,
0: It's
1: too cold. It's too cold, she says. I'm not doing that. And so I convinced her finally to get her sweats off.
0: Mm-hmm.
1: So there we go. She gets her sweats off. And she will not take her hoodie off. So, okay, well, you just do the run type thing. So, bang, the race starts and off they go. The kids are running in a pack, all the girls her age. Boom, there they go. And my wife and I are walking from the starting line, and we're going to walk over to where the finish line is to watch her come around the corner and finish off the race. We're like, that's great. That's awesome. So, here we are. And as we're walking over, my wife and I said to my wife, how much do you want to bet that she's not wearing her hoodie when she comes around the corner for the finish line? And we laughed a little bit. And then my wife was like, you know what? That's not the bet. And I said, okay, what is the bet then? And she said, the bet isn't if she takes the sweater off while she's running. The bet is, did she drop the sweater halfway through the race? Or is she carrying it when she comes around the corner? And I laughed and I was like, you know what? That is the bet. That is 100%
0: the bet. Is it in someone's garden or tied around
1: her waist?
0: Exactly.
1: Yeah, like where is the sweater now? So anyway, she came around the corner with the sweater in hand and yeah, finished off the race. And did fairly well. She got middle of the
0: and
1: pack.
0: Did she
1: and
0: roll her
1: that.
0: Eyes at you guys as she went by?
1: McKay, so she's running by and we're cheering for her, but she locks eyes with me and she knows that I was right. And she just looked at me and she goes, Dad, don't. And then ran by me.
0: She's got your number.
1: And then I said to her, after, like, look, if you could say Dad, don't while running by me, you're not running hard enough.
0: Down at the knees.
1: Then I got in trouble for my wife for that one. But anyways, it was good. It was a good time, and we're really proud of her, and she was awesome. So
0: yeah. That's awesome.
1: Yeah, it was great. Okay, coming up in the show, McKay, we have a quick look at what's happening in the headlines with trending here in the next couple of minutes.
0: We do, and if, well, I'm sure you've heard of a little band called the Tragically Hip, right?
1: Right, yeah.
0: What about Tragically Chip?
1: Okay,
0: I'll tell you what that is.
1: Sounds like an ice cream flavor, everyone, but we've got details on the way, and I believe there's a Reclaws song on the way here in the next little bit too, so you're something to do with that with a contest, but we'll tell you about that coming up too.
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0: 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Sun and cloud today. Chance of showers early this morning. Looking out the window going, so far so good. High of 12. And then tonight, mainly cloudy. Chance of showers this evening. Low plus one. Patchy frost. Of course, we're under that frost advisory right now, too. Friday, becoming sun and cloud in the morning. And then a chance of showers late in the afternoon. A high of 12. Right now, what is it, 3 degrees?
1: 4.
0: Oh, it's warming up.
1: Warming on up. Yeah, it's 4 right now. And sunshine, which is nice to see. 6:17, taking a look at what's happening in the headlines. But, McKay, there is a contest on the go with the Recklaws and Dean Brody playing in Peterborough in November. We're going to give away tickets very soon.
0: Every time you hear Dean Brody or the Recklaws, you go to cool100.ca to fill out a ballot.
1: Right.
0: 10 minutes and 1 second, the ticket wicket opens up.
1: You should probably go do that now at our website at cool100.ca.

0: Hometown Heroes, Rec Laws, Dean Brody on Cool 100. Good morning. It is 6:21 with Lewis and McKay as we take a look at what's trending this morning.
1: Number three.
0: So residents on Winona Drive in Toronto, which is actually near Casa Loma.
2: Okay.
0: Spent several days dealing with some chaos after a Google Maps error.
2: Uh-oh.
0: It's a one-way street.
2: Yes.
0: And that's what they posted, only in the opposite direction. As of April 29th, it was posted in the wrong way.
2: Oh.
0: So if you're using your GPS, your Google Maps, whatever,
2: yeah.
0: It's telling you to go the wrong way down the street. The crossing guard is looking like he's like ready to lose his mind.
2: Yeah.
0: The neighbors are out there constantly screaming, "You're going the wrong way." They were putting handmade signs along the road. This is like your GPS is wrong. And they finally ended up having to get a hold of this, you know, the city had to get a hold of Google, who finally, as of Monday, fixed the issue.
2: Hilarious.
0: Because nothing unites a neighborhood like collectively screaming,
2: right.
0: You're going the wrong way.
2: I love that.
0: And I love that everyone, even with the GPS's wrong signs, would still rather trust the bot than the people who wrote that. So,
2: can I tell you a quick young Lewis story? When I first got my driver's license in town, I was downtown and I turned onto the street beside City Hall, because they're both one-way streets, but I went down the wrong way.
0: Market Square area
2: Yeah. So I went down the wrong way, and a guy honked his horn at me. It was the summertime, stuck his head out the window. He said, "What, did you just get your license?" And I said, "Yes, actually, yesterday." And he goes, "Well, carry on." A young Lewis story for you.
1: Yeah. Number two.
0: I was today years old when I figured out that when you complete your 2026 census, there's a soundtrack for that.
2: I saw this, yeah. This is not new, right?
0: Apparently, they did this 5 years ago with the last census.
2: Right.
0: And that was during the pandemic, right?
2: Yeah.
0: So they were coming up with some creative ideas. Well, people were cooped up, and they made these soundtracks. Well, there's this time, I guess, about five, I think, curated soundtracks. There's playlists like Ketchup Chips and Road Trips.
2: Right.
0: Which even kicks off with some Shania. You've got Loons and Mellow Tunes with Gordon Lightfoot and Katie Lang in there. Stompin' Tom, Ian Tyson, Rankin's all under Storyteller of the Land. There's even Pumped Up Moose Tracks.
2: Right.
0: And a curated French selection.
2: Okay.
0: I just thought that was hilarious.
2: It is pretty, it's a cute little idea. But I can tell you right now that you will be able to fill out your census happily while listening to Cool 100. So just keep that in mind, everyone, when you're filling out that census.
1: Number one.
2: And make sure you do fill out the census, too, because you can actually get nailed for like a $500 fine or something like that for not filling out your census. Yeah.
0: Moose Tracks, since I just said Moose Tracks,
2: yep.
0: Makes me think of Kawartha Dairy ice cream. The Tragically Hip have partnered with Kawartha Dairy to release a limited edition ice cream called the Tragically Chip. It's a maple whiskey ice cream, dark chocolate chunks, black cherry ripple, and I'm down for this. And part of the sales go towards the Breakfast Club of Canada.
2: Right.
0: And, of course, you know, Kawartha Dairy and the song Bob Cajun, they share their roots, right?
2: They do. They definitely do. Yeah.
0: So it's going to be out June 22nd.
2: I finally saw some of those Tragically Hip road signs.
0: Did
2: you? Along the 401 yesterday.
0: Near Kingston,
2: yeah. I finally went far enough that I started seeing those. But yeah, they're up. They're up and they're there. So there you go. That's what's trending this morning, 6:25. We're going to take a look at what's happening out on the roads with Skyward's traffic. If you see any traffic stuff, though, always let us know, 771-0100. And we'll catch up with Paul Martin at 6:30 with a news update.
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0: on me. Frost advisory in effect, sunny with a few clouds this morning, the high 12. Right now it's 4 from the NQuinty.ca newsroom. I'm Paul Martin. Two teens from outside the Quinty region were arrested in Belleville as drugs and a loaded handgun were seized. Belleville police responded to the Front Street area Tuesday afternoon to investigate a report of an altercation involving weapons. Belleville police seized a loaded firearm, 72 grams of fentanyl, some cocaine, and various pills. Two 17-year-olds, one from Hamilton, the other from Curtis, each face a long list of charges. More details and a picture of that seizure at NQuinty.ca. An inmate who was injured in an altercation at a prison southeast of Napanee has died of his injuries. Sunday afternoon, there was an incident involving inmates at the maximum security Millhaven institution, resulting in one inmate sustaining life-threatening injuries. He was taken to a local hospital and died 2 days later. He's been identified as 28-year-old Darian Danyot. A postmortem is now being held. Iran has said it's reviewing new U.S. proposals to end the war as U.S. President Donald Trump threatened more bombing if no deal is reached. Conflict has closed the Strait of Hormuz, a key oil route. Earlier today, the U.S. military fired an Iranian tanker trying to break the American blockade. And a new poll indicates more than two-thirds of Canadians support banning access to social media and AI chatbots for children under the age of 16. Of the 1,800 responses to Léger's online poll last weekend, 70% said they support age restrictions for social media like Instagram and TikTok. Nearly that same number support restricting AI chatbots like ChatGPT. Turning sports, it's advantage Buffalo in the series between the Sabres and the Habs. Buffalo won game number one last night over Montreal 4-2. Buffalo will host game two tomorrow. Montreal will host game three on Sunday. Also last night, Anaheim beat Vegas 3-1 to tie that series up at one. Tonight, Carolina's in Philly with the Flyers looking for their first win of the series in game number three. NBA last night, New York beat Philly 108-102 to take a 2-0 series edge. San Antonio even things up with Minnesota after the Spurs beat the Timberwolves 133-95. Tonight, Cleveland versus Detroit and the Lakers in OKC. And in baseball, Tampa Bay beat the Jays 3-0. Weather in Quinty is next.
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0: Weather in Quinty, a frost advisory in effect, sunny with a few clouds this morning, the high 12. Cloudy tonight, slight chance of rain and frost also possible overnight, the low a chilly, plus one. Partly cloudy tomorrow, slight chance of rain in the afternoon, the high 12. Showers possible Saturday to start the weekend, most likely in the evening hours, the midday high 15. In Quinty, it's 4 degrees from the NQuinty.ca newsroom. I'm Paul Martin.
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0: Max McNown and Brown Eyes. Better Me for You on Cool 100. 6:38. It's Lewis and McKay.
1: McKay, there's a story that we didn't have in trending, but we got to talk about it. Because the headline caught my eye and I couldn't believe what I was reading to the point I had to read the full article. We'll tell you about it after Chris Young and Kane Brown. Here's Famous Friends.

0: Famous Friends, Chris Young, Kane Brown on today's Best Country. Cool 100, it's 641. Lewis and McKay. So, Lewis, you came across a headline that caught your attention.
1: Yeah, no, the headline, this is a good one, and it's a Texas woman accidentally drives through a tornado, and she got a video of it. And there's words in that headline that confused me. The words accidentally drives through a tornado. My first question was, how do you do that? Mm-hmm. Because it is a tornado. It is large and in charge, and you're driving.
0: Yeah, so it's dark.
1: Yeah.
0: It's night.
1: I did watch the video,
0: She's driving through the rain,
1: yeah.
0: And then all of a sudden, boom, they're in it.
1: Yep. So the tornado effect, like, see, the headline's misleading. Because effectively what happened is the tornado kind of materialized around them. Like, it became a tornado while they were driving around them. So they clearly didn't have any weather apps on their phone to stay home because bingo night can't be that important, McKay.
0: I don't know, but it's funny because I'm listening to this video. And, you know, there's some beeping to, you know, because I would be saying words that can't be repeated.
1: Oh, if I was in a car that was stuck in a tornado, there wouldn't be like the odd beep. It'd just go beep the whole video because I'd be letting it loose.
0: And then they're like, we're in the middle of the tornado, Brenda. I can't hear it. My ears are popping.
1: Yeah, it's pretty funny stuff.
0: And they finally stop briefly. And then you see another car coming towards them. And I'm like, there's another idiot car stuck in the middle of the tornado.
1: Well, it's just, it was McHappy Day yesterday. So they wanted to support. That's what it was. They wanted to get out and support McKay.
0: But hail is kind of like things are blowing everywhere. It is insanity.
1: No, it's a pretty wild video.
0: And it was really wild.
1: Yeah, no, I liked that one. It was just a headline that caught my eye. I was like, how do you accidentally drive into a tornado? And then I read, I was like, oh, that's how. It develops
0: and
1: around
0: just
1: you.
0: Just happen to have a dash cam. So, yeah, you know, boom, too. I got video.
1: Which, once again, you have a dash cam, but you don't have a phone that's telling you that it's a terrible time to go for a drive. Like, there's a lot of questions.
0: I like technology, just not that much.
1: Did they not have the radio on? Like, that's
0: it's
1: one of
0: Texas.
1: The,
0: come on,
1: it's
0: folks.
1: It's the thing that we do. We tell you about the weather. It confuses me greatly, but there you go.
0: And then they're in the car going, well, I guess just duck your head. Like, oh, that's going to help when the car gets lifted.
1: At this point, if you're stuck in the middle of a tornado, you basically just do whatever you can. It's like being on an airplane.
0: Between my knees.
1: When they tell you, if the plane's going down, tuck your head between your knees. Why? It's because it's the last thing you can do.
0: Yeah.
1: Like, maybe.
0: Because then you don't see it.
1: Maybe it'll work. But there it is. All right, 6:44. Let's take a look at our weather details. No tornado warnings in our weather, by the way.
0: No.
1: It's looking fairly nice for today. We'll tell you what's going on coming up next.
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0: 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Sun, cloud, maybe some showers early this morning, a high of 12. But hopefully that risk is passing us by. Now for tonight, mainly cloudy, a chance of showers this evening, a low plus one with patchy frost. And then tomorrow, becoming a mix of sun and cloud in the morning, chance of showers late afternoon and a high of 12.
1: Right now, we're sitting at 4 and a mix of sun and cloud, really, at this point this morning. It's 6:48, McKay, and today is Thursday. It's What the Heck Is It Day. That's a lot of fun. We'll do that just after 7 o'clock. We play for that $50 gift card to Emma's Bridal Boutique. But there's something about Thursday that has people... They've done some studies, and they figured out Thursday is an important part of the week.
0: And we're not talking the new Friday.
1: No, we're not. We'll tell you why. After Tim Hicks, going somewhere on Cool 100. Just before-

0: Tim Hicks, Going Somewhere, today's Best Country, Cool 100. Good morning, it's Lewis and McKay. The Tim Hicks Going Somewhere Tour, making a stop in Toronto on June 12th at the Opera House, and then in Ottawa at the Bronson on June 13th, so next month.
1: Yes, it's going to be a good show. I love that. Right on. 6:51, McKay, it's Thursday. Now, there's been a beauty poll.
0: Oh, that caught your attention, did it?
1: I know, right? It's because apparently Thursday is the day that people feel the least attractive, according to this beauty poll, okay?
0: Why are you looking at me?
1: I'm not.
0: I'm feeling attacked.
1: I'm always looking at you. But it's the day you glimpse yourself in the mirror and go, wow, things are not looking great. You need 4 days of work. You're not rested from the weekend anymore.
0: Mm-hmm.
1: Stress from responsibilities and everything building up.
0: If you're like me, you woke up in the middle of the night, thought it was Friday, and then were disappointed to realize it was
1: definitely
0: not.
1: Definitely not making Thursday great. So Thursday is the day that apparently we all feel the least attractive.
0: Wow, that surprises me that it would be a Thursday.
1: A Thursday, yeah.
0: Like a Tuesday, maybe?
1: Well, I don't know. Tuesday, you've still got a couple of days, you know, hanging out on the weekend and
0: still
1: stuff like that.
0: Some
1: like,
0: rest
1: I was
0: behind you.
1: Maybe thinking it was Wednesday? But Thursday, I guess it checks out too. But here's the, okay, so this is what we need to do, McKay.
0: Or Sunday if you've had a really good Saturday night.
1: Yeah, exactly. Well, yeah. You felt really attractive Saturday night, though. So let's, we have to make everyone's Thursday a little bit better,
0: okay.
1: I think, if you're feeling less attractive. So I just, we're going to start. We know this day, or like nowadays, catcalling is bad. You can't be catcalling. But what if we did positive catcalling?
0: Like, hey, Lewis, that flannel shirt really brings out the Thursday in your eyes.
1: That didn't make sense.
0: Yeah, I know.
1: But like,
0: I'm not good at this.
1: Just, you look awesome today.
0: You look magnificent.
1: Yeah, there you go. That's a good one.
0: Mm-hmm.
1: I like that. Just yell it out at people throughout today.
0: You have a great smile.
1: Fantastic. Depending on who you talk to. Yeah. You know, are you from Tennessee? Because 10 is all I see. Too far. Don't do that.
0: Oh, okay.
1: That's a cat call.
0: Cat.
1: That's too far.
0: Thank you for clarifying.
1: Yeah. Well, I saw something building up behind your eyes there. You're getting ready to say something inappropriate. So I had to stop that.
0: Would never.
1: But there you go. Thursday is the day we feel the least attractive. So if you can throw out a, you're looking great today, but not in a like a hitting on way, do that. Brighten someone's day.
0: Okay.
1: Yeah.
0: Going through the drive-thru, just, you know. Hey, that is a great looking shirt on you.
1: Yeah, exactly. That's exactly what I'm going with.
0: Love your hair today. That's on
1: point.
0: Beautiful.
1: You are having a great hair day. That's a good one too. Friendly catcalling.
0: Mm-hmm.
1: Catcalling's not the greatest title for it, but that's what we need to do on this Thursday.
0: We're looking for positivity.
1: Positivity. Let us know. 7710100.
0: Okay.
1: 6:54. We've got a news update coming in at 7 o'clock with Paul Martin. Follow all of his local stories at inquinny.ca. And don't forget, What the Heck Is It is on the way just after 7 o'clock for that $50 gift card to Emma's Bridal Boutique.
0: You are rocking DeBear's hat.
1: Thank you. That's a good one. I feel very attractive now in my DeBear's hat. Let's get to that news update coming up next.
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1: Frost advisory in effect, sunny with a few clouds today, the high 12. Right now it's 4 from the Inquity.ca newsroom. I'm Paul Martin. A large amount of fentanyl, a loaded handgun, were seized as two teens were arrested in Belleville. Belleville police responding to the Front Street area Tuesday afternoon to investigate a report of an altercation involving weapons. Two males were later located and charged. Officers of Belleville police seizing a loaded firearm, 72 grams of fentanyl, some cocaine, and various pills. Two 17-year-olds, one from Hamilton, the other from Curtis, each face a long list of charges, including weapons charges and 4 counts of possession for the purpose of trafficking. More details, including a complete list of the seized items and charges, at inquity.ca. The investigation is continuing following the death of an inmate involved in an incident last weekend in a prison southeast of Napanee. Sunday afternoon, there was an incident involving inmates at the maximum security Millhaven institution, resulting in one of them sustaining life-threatening injuries. He was taken to a local hospital. 28-year-old Darian Denyeau died of his injuries 2 days later on Tuesday. Postmortem now being held as the investigation into his death continues. Officials in Prince Edward County say they've now identified the source of the contamination detected in Marsh Creek in Picton. Municipality issued a public notice Tuesday after a problem was identified and then quickly contained. Yesterday, they provided an update saying the contamination was caused by a fuel spill near the intersection of Picton's Main Street and Bowery Street. Fuel entered the stormwater system and then flowed into Marsh Creek. More details and a picture of the affected area in our online story at Quinty.ca. They're still advising people to keep their pets away from that area. Russia's defense ministry is reporting that air defense has shot down 347 Ukrainian drones overnight. This attack comes after Moscow rejected Kyiv's ceasefire offer earlier this week. Drones were destroyed over 20 Russian regions, including Moscow. The attack is Ukraine's second biggest aerial assault since Russia's invasion over 4 years ago and occurred on the eve of Russia's Victory Day celebrations, marking the defeat of Nazi Germany in the Second World War. Meanwhile, the United States has fired an Iranian tanker trying to evade their blockade as tensions remain high in the Middle East. Iran has said they're reviewing a new U.S. proposal to end the war as U.S. President Donald Trump has threatened more bombing if no deal is reached soon. Conflict has closed the Strait of Hormuz, a key oil route affecting global markets and gas prices at the pump alike. And a new survey shows that more than two-thirds of Canadians support banning access to social media for children under the age of 16. The new online poll by Leger found 70% of respondents said they support age restrictions for social media sites. 69% support restricting AI chatbots like ChatGPT. Leger's Andrew Enns says potential factors could include recent U.S. court verdicts, which found Meta and Google liable for harms to children, and the deadly mass shooting in Tubler Ridge, B.C. in February that has drawn questions around the shooter's use of the chatbot from OpenAI. Montreal struggled in their opening second-round playoff series game against Buffalo. That and more coming up next in sports.
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1: It's advantage Buffalo in their second-round playoff series between the Sabres and the Habs. Buffalo scored on back-to-back power plays and cruised to a 4-2 win over Montreal in Game 1. Buffalo will host Game 2 tomorrow night before the series shifts back to Montreal, with the Habs hosting Game 3 on Sunday. Elsewhere last night, Anaheim beat Vegas 3-1. That ties up their series at one game apiece. Tonight, Carolina heads to Philly. The Hurricanes have not lost a game in the postseason yet and lead the Flyers 2-0. PWHL play tonight. Montreal at Minnesota, that series best of five, currently tied at one game apiece. NBA last night, the Knicks beat the 76ers 108-102. New York leads Philly 2-0. San Antonio also clawed back in their series of Minnesota in a big way, crushing the Timberwolves 133-95 to tie it up at one game apiece. Tonight, Cleveland heads to Detroit. Lakers in OKC, with the home teams both leading 1-0. And in baseball, Tampa Bay beat Toronto yesterday 3-0. Weather in Quinte and beyond the headlines are coming up next.
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1: Sometimes perspective is as easy to obtain as your latest arrest report. We've now had two shocking examples over the past few days of the biggest problem faced by police and citizens of the Friendly City. In Belleville on Tuesday, 17-year-old teens from Hamilton and Curtis were arrested following an altercation on Front Street. Belleville police seizing a loaded 9mm handgun, 72 grams of fentanyl, and cocaine. Last Thursday, Belleville police arrested three people in the East End on charges which included possession of cocaine for the purpose of trafficking. One of those three was a 37-year-old Toronto man wanted on an outstanding warrant on a charge of first-degree murder. When they conducted a citywide survey for their strategic plan, one question asked by Belleville police was, what was the biggest problem faced by the community? While some believe it's homelessness, the two recent incidents and dozens like it from the past few months alone show that drugs are the number one problem we face. In the past 7 days alone, multiple people from outside our community were arrested in Belleville in connection with enough fentanyl and cocaine to cause many deaths. One of those suspects brought a loaded handgun into the city. One man from Toronto was already wanted in connection with another person's death. Homelessness is a complex issue with many layers, but we must also remember that homeless people are also the victims of drug crimes, where the problems arrive in the Quinte region, carried by people who have homes far from our own. I'm Paul Martin, and that's what I see, looking beyond the headlines. Weather in Quinte. Frost advisory in effect for the area. Sunny with a few clouds today, the high 12. Getting very chilly tonight, cloudy. Slight chance of rain and frost possible overnight, the low plus 1. Partly cloudy tomorrow, slight chance of rain in the afternoon, the high 12. Showers possible Saturday, more likely in the evening. Could be a soggy start to the weekend, the high 15. Cloudy Sunday, slight chance of rain again, and a high of 14. In Quinte, it's 4 degrees from the inquity.ca newsroom. I'm Paul Martin.
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0: Want to be that song with Brett Eldridge on Cool 100, today's best country. Good morning. It's 12 after 7, 4 degrees. It's Lewis and McKay and fun and games time.
1: Time to play What the Heck Is It, McKay? So we have Robo Bob standing by with some clues, and it's up to Cool Country to figure out what the heck it is that Robo Bob is describing. And if you are the first person to correctly identify, you walk away with a $50 gift card to Emma's Bridal Boutique going towards the purchase of a prom, because prom season is really approaching quickly.
0: All right, Robo Bob already with the clues, right?
1: All right, here we go. First clue from Robo Bob this morning.
2: You drink it.
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0: 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We've got a mix of sun and cloud for today. Still a chance of some early morning showers and a high of 12. Mainly cloudy tonight, chance of showers this evening, a low plus one with patchy frost again. And Friday becoming a mix of sun and cloud in the morning, chance of showers late in the day and a high 12. It's 4 degrees with partly cloudy skies right now.
1: Playing What the Heck Is It this morning. First clue from Robo Bob already. Let's play it again and see what guesses have come in from Cool Country so far.
2: You drink it.
0: Hi, what the heck is it?
9: Is it cough syrup?
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1: Hey, Cool 100, what the heck is it?
10: Drinking the Kool-Aid.
1: Not the Kool-Aid, nope. All right, not cough medicine, not the Kool-Aid. I like that. That was
0: Need
1: a good one.
0: Clue, I
1: we
0: think.
1: We do. Okay, here we go.
2: You drink it. It comes in a can or bottle.
1: It comes in a can or a bottle. You drink it. It comes in a can or a bottle.
0: 7710100. If you think you know what the heck it is, give us a call and we'll get some more guesses on the air after Justin Moore. Time's ticking.

0: 100, today's best country, and just more time's ticking. 719 with Lewis and McKay as we play What the Heck Is It this morning.
1: All right, first two clues revealed by Robo Bob. So here they are again, and we'll see what we got in the phone lines.
2: You drink it. It comes in a can or bottle.
0: Hi, what the heck is it?
3: Hi, is it beer?
0: No, it's not. Thank you. Hey, what the heck is it?
4: Beer?
0: Nope, not a beer. Hi, what the heck is it?
3: Is it a cold beer?
0: Nope, it's not. Thanks.
3: Okay.
1: All right, so there we go. We know where Cool Country's mind's at right now, McKay, with the first two clues. So let's get a third clue and see what happens. Here we go.
2: You drink it. It comes in a can or bottle. They tried new, but classic is best.
1: Okay. I think that might give it away. Mm. They tried new, but classic was best. All right.
0: 771-0100.
1: 719. We're going to take a look at Skyward's traffic and hopefully get a winner before that 7:30 news update with Paul Martin coming up next.
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10: Dublin, Trenton streets are in good shape this morning. Highways 62 and 37 move well in both directions. The 401 is also clear heading out or even in towards Belleville or Trenton. And I'm not seeing any problems with Highway 49 from Picton up towards Marysville. We're clear over the Quinte Skyway Bridge. Toronto, make the drive. 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
0: Playing What the Heck Is It this morning for a chance to win. 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
3: 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Is it a nice cold Coca-Cola?
0: It is. Who are we talking to?
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0: Congratulations. You're our winner. $50. Emma's Bridal Boutique to go towards a prom dress. Tomorrow is actually Drink a Coke Day.
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1: All right. 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
1: Oh, yeah. Fair.
0: Not on Thursday.
1: Definitely not on Thursday.
3: Nope. Not happening.
1: Well, thanks for listening. Thanks for playing. And hang on the line, okay? All right. So there we go. Lee, our winner for today, picking up that $50 gift card to Emma's Bridal Boutique. One more to give away tomorrow, McKay.
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4: 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Yeah.

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1: Frost advisory in effect, sunny with a few clouds today, the high 12. Right now it's 4 from the NQT.ca newsroom. I'm Paul Martin. Drugs and a handgun were seized in an incident where two teens were arrested in Belleville. Police responding to the Front Street area Tuesday afternoon to investigate a report of an altercation involving weapons. Belleville police seized a loaded handgun, 72 grams of fentanyl, some cocaine, and various pills. Two 17-year-olds, one from Hamilton, the other from Curtis, each face a long list of charges. More details and a picture of the seizure at NQT.ca. Source of the contamination in Marsh Creek in Picton has been identified. Municipality issued a public notice Tuesday, then yesterday provided an update saying the problem was caused by a fuel spill near the intersection of Main Street and Bowery Street in Picton. Fuel entered the stormwater system, then flowed to Marsh Creek. More details at NQT.ca. Tensions are rising again in the ongoing U.S.-Iran war. U.S. military fired on an Iranian oil tanker as President Donald Trump sought to pressure Tehran into reaching a deal to end the nearly 10-week-old conflict. Military said a fighter jet shot out the rudder of the tanker yesterday in the Gulf of Oman as the vessel tried to breach the American blockade of Iran's ports. And Quebec's aviation industry celebrating a massive contract with a low-cost Malaysian airline. Airbus Canada signed a deal to assemble 150 A220 jets for AirAsia at its Montreal area facility in Mirabel. Speaking at yesterday's announcement,

0: PWHL play tonight. Montreal's in Minnesota. NBA last night, New York beat Philly 108-102. San Antonio over Minnesota, evening up that series with a 133-95 win. Tonight, Detroit hosts Cleveland. OKC welcomes the Lakers. And in baseball, Tampa Bay beat Toronto 3-0. Weather in Quinte is next.
1: Have you heard? The McDougal Community Contest is back. 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We can't wait to see what you come up with. Last year's winner was Snowflake Meadows Animal Rescue. This year's winner could be you.
0: Weather in Quinte. Frost advisory in effect. Sunny with a few clouds today. The high 12. Cloudy tonight. Slight chance of rain and frost also possible overnight. The low a chilly plus 1. Partly cloudy tomorrow. Slight chance of rain in the afternoon. The high 12. Could be a soggy start to the weekend on Saturday. Showers possible. Most likely in the evening. The high 15. In Quinte, it's 4 degrees from the inquinte.ca newsroom. I'm Paul Martin.
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0: ain't saying. There's Jordan Davis, today's Best Country Cool 100 with Lewis and McKay. And our birthday party, it's next. So still time to get those wishes in. Cool100.ca or last minute, drop a text to 7710100.
1: 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Here's the Reclaws.

0: Never drinking again. There's the Reklaws on today's Best Country Cool 100. Good morning. It is Lewis and McKay. And of course, you still have a few minutes left to get over to our website at cool100.ca to fill out the online ballot for the Dean Brody and the Reklaws show happening in Peterborough on November 21st, right? You and a friend can be there. And McKay and I are going to give those tickets away coming up tomorrow. So make sure you get in with the last couple of minutes going by on that contest. All right. And of course, more to play for the rest of today. So just keep listening for the Reklaws and Dean Brody, all right? 7:39, let's see what's happening with our birthday announcements this morning.
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3: All right, I got to start with one that we missed from yesterday. Came in a little late after our birthday party, and it was for Jean Head. And Jean, happy 95th birthday, Mom.
0: Nice, 95.
3: Love you lots. It says, can't wait for chicken tonight, so I assume they had a good chicken dinner last night.
0: Right on.
3: And that was sent in from Kelly, so way to go.
0: Nice. All right, well, let's kick things off for today. Happy 5th birthday. Going out to Gabe. Love Mom, Dad, and Dom. We are so proud of you.
3: Kate Cole, happy birthday, Aunt Katie. Love from Faith, Kiki, Haley, Hannah, Lincoln, Liam, Riley, Axel, and Octavia. Enjoy your special day, X's and O's. Also, Atticus, happy 11th birthday, Atticus Cactus, from your family and friends.
0: That's a wholesome nickname. I like that one, yeah.
3: Lindsay Bergeron, happy birthday, have a great day, sent in from Chelsea. I've also got Emily Whalen, happy sweet 16 to the sweetest 16 ever. Love Dada, Nick, Becca, Nana, and Pa, and all your aunts and uncles, and of course, Louise the cat. We all love you so much. We've got Liam the Beast Kane.
0: Okay, there's another great nickname. That's awesome.
3: Happy 18th birthday, Liam. Wishing you an incredible day and all the best for the year ahead. With love from Lila, Alyssa, Brayden, Austie, your mama, and the whole family. We love you to infinity and beyond.
0: When you get a nickname like the Beast, it's kind of like when someone calls you Big Dog. It just feels good, you know? Someone's like, hey, what's up, Big Dog? That's awesome.
3: Nicholas Martin, happy 19th birthday. We love you. Love Mom, Dad, Olivia, and Emma.
0: Nice. All right. I'm going to take a quick look at our text line. We do have one more that just came in. It said, happy birthday to Ben McDonald and Brian Mitz. Have a good day at work, son. So there you go. Happy birthday there as well. And that's it for our birthday announcement. So if you have any you'd like to get in for tomorrow, as always, 771-0100. Call or text them in or let us know online at cool100.ca.
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0: It's the second day.
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0: Sounds good.
3: Okay.
0: We'll do that at 7:50. First, take a look at your weather details next.
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3: 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Sun and cloud, still a chance of some showers early this morning, a high 12. And then mainly cloudy tonight, chance of showers this evening, a low plus 1 with patchy frost. Becoming a mix of sun and cloud in the morning Friday, chance of showers late afternoon, and a high 12.
0: Sitting at 4 and a mix of sun and cloud, really, at this point this morning. McKay just got a text asking for us to announce it's a late birthday, but they used please so many times I have to do it.
3: Okay.
0: So happy 16th birthday to Jack. Sweet 16 today.
3: All right.
0: Love you so much. Coming from Auntie Nin. I hope that wasn't a typo, but Auntie Nin. Happy birthday to you, Jack. All right. We've got country music news still on the way. This is Dylan Scott and what he'll never have on Cool 100.

100, today's best country, and Dylan Scott, what he'll never have. It's 7:47 right now with Lewis and McKay, and our country music news on the way, including a new record for Ella Langley with Morgan Wallen. And I will get into the details in just a bit after Blake Shelton. Sure be cool if you did on Cool 100.

0: Cool 100, today's best country, and sure, be cool if you did. Blake Shelton, it's Lewis and McKay. Good morning, 751 country music news for Belleville Tirecraft now.
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0: All right, Ella Langley, Morgan Wallen, their duet, I Can't Love You Anymore.
4: Which we're playing right now. It's awesome.
0: Has made a record-setting start in the all-genre Billboard Hot 100, debuting at number 7.
4: All right.
0: Doesn't sound huge, right? But it is the first Hot 100 top 10 by two country acts since Kenny and Dolly and Islands in the Stream.
4: Wow. And you said all genre, right?
0: Yeah.
4: Yeah, so there, right there, that's the big deal. All of the genres of music competing on that chart, and that song debuts at 7.
0: Mm-hmm.
4: Awesome.
0: Okay, Kacey Musgraves surprise released a couple bonus tracks for her new album, Middle of Nowhere, which just dropped on Friday. So if you're willing to pay a little extra for the digital album through her website or iTunes, you can access All My Exes and Caballero that way. Alan Jackson will perform at the 2026 Memorial Day concert from Nashville's Ryman Auditorium. And this is about a month before his sold-out final show. And this one is going to air live on PBS and on YouTube. So we could all watch it on May 24th at 8 p.m. And I know Joe Mantegna, which is an old football player, right?
4: Yes.
0: Gary Sinise are going to host that event.
4: Mantegna. Yep.
0: Mantegna. Reba is going to be honored during an all-star event coming up May 20th in Music City. It's Musicians on Call awarding her the Music Heels Golden Ukulele.
4: Cool.
0: During the Music Heels Live, and Garth Brooks, Vince Gill, Trisha Yearwood, all performing at what's billed as the nonprofit's biggest event yet.
4: The who's who of country music going to be there. Yeah,
0: that's Golden Ukulele.
4: Yeah,
0: I like that.
4: Pretty cool. I like that.
0: Well, there's your country music news for Belleville Tirecraft on Cool 100.
4: Right on. Okay, so we've got 8 o'clock on the way, which means a news update with Paul Martin. Follow all of the local stories that he's following this morning at inquinty.ca, and we'll get into that next.
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1: Frost advisory in effect for today. Sunny with cloudy breaks and a high of 12. Right now it's 4. From the Inquity.ca newsroom, I'm Paul Martin. Two teens from outside the Quinte region were arrested in Belleville as drugs and a loaded handgun were seized. Belleville police responding to the Front Street area Tuesday afternoon following a report of an altercation involving weapons. Two males were later located and charged. Officers of Belleville police seizing a loaded firearm, 72 grams of fentanyl, some cocaine and pills. Two 17-year-olds, one from Hamilton, the other from Curtis. Each face a long list of charges, including weapons counts and 4 of possession for the purpose of trafficking. More details, including the complete list of seized items and charges, at inquity.ca. OPB now investigating the death of an inmate at a prison southeast of Napanee. Back on Sunday afternoon, there was an incident involving inmates at the maximum security Millhaven Institution, which resulted in one inmate sustaining life-threatening injuries. He was taken to a local hospital. 28-year-old Darian Daniel later died of his injuries 2 days later on Tuesday. Postmortem's now being held as the investigation into his death continues. Officials in Prince Edward County say they have now identified the source of the contamination detected in Marsh Creek and Picton. Municipality originally issued a public notice Tuesday after a problem was identified and quickly contained. Yesterday, they provided an update saying the contamination was caused by a fuel spill near the intersection of Main Street and Bowery Street in Picton. That fuel then entered the stormwater system and flowed into Marsh Creek. More details and a picture of the affected area are included with our online story at inquity.ca. They're still advising people to keep pets away from the affected area. International news. The South Atlantic cruise ship that's been hit by a deadly hantavirus outbreak has unmoored from the waters off Cape Verde and is now sailing to Spain's Canary Islands. But there's word this morning that dozens of passengers left the ship April 24th without any contact tracing, nearly 2 weeks after the first passenger died on board. Ship operator previously said the body of a Dutch man who died April 11th was taken off the ship on the remote island of St. Helena, where his wife also disembarked, then flew to South Africa, where she died. Oceanwide Expeditions now says 29 passengers left the vessel. Dutch officials put that number at closer to 40. A survey of over 1,800 Canadians last weekend suggests concern is high about how social media may be affecting our children. More than 80% of respondents to a Léger online poll said they're concerned about the potential negative impact social media and AI chatbots like ChatGPT could have on kids and teens. Léger executive Andrew N says about 70% support banning access to social media and AI chatbots for kids under 16. Nearly 40%, though, said they were also concerned that banning youth from AI chatbots could limit their access to useful tools for learning and creativity. And downtown Belleville is proud to announce that its culinary event program, Savor the Series, has received a prestigious provincial award. Presented by the Ontario Business Improvement Area Association, the Awards of Excellence recognize innovative, impactful, and community-driven initiatives. Originally built from the long-standing success of Savor the Chill, the downtown Belleville BIA expanded that concept into a four-season culinary strategy last year, which included Savor the Sips, Savor the Heat, and Savor the Flavor. More details at inquity.ca. Montreal struggled in Game 1 against Buffalo. That and more coming up next in sports.
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1: It's advantage Buffalo in the series between the Sabres and the Habs. Buffalo scored on back-to-back power plays as they cruised to a 4-2 win in Game 1 last night. Buffalo will host Game 2 tomorrow. Series then shift to Montreal for Game 3 on Sunday. Also last night, Anaheim beat Vegas 3-1 to tie it up at one game apiece. Tonight, Carolina heads to Philly. Hurricanes have yet to lose in the postseason and currently lead the Flyers 2-0. PWHL action tonight. Montreal's in Minnesota to take on the Frost. That series tied at one game apiece. NBA New York beat Philly 108-102 to take a 2-0 series edge. San Antonio even things up with Minnesota as the Spurs beat the Timberwolves in a romp 133-95. Tonight, Cleveland heads to Detroit and the Lakers are in OKC to take on the Thunder. The home teams both lead their series 1-0. And in baseball, Tampa Bay beat the Jays yesterday, shutting them down 3-0. Weather in Quinte is next.
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8: Good morning. Record highs for the NASDAQ and S&P 500 yesterday and decent gains on all the markets brought on by signs of a resolution in the Mideast conflict. TSX up 1.25% or 414 points. Dow up 612 points. NASDAQ up over 2% or 512 points. S&P 500 gained 1.5% or 105 points. Canadian dollar remained flat at 73.32 cents. U.S. In corporate news, Flex, the manufacturing stock, soared 39% and hit a 52-week high. Flex announced that it plans to spin off its cloud and power infrastructure business into a newly publicly traded company. Advanced Micro Devices shares surged almost 18% after the chipmaker issued strong guidance. AMD is calling for second quarter revenue of $11.2 billion. Disney, the media giant stock, jumped almost 8% on fiscal second quarter revenue that beat analyst expectations. Driving the beat was a strong performance from the company's streaming and theme park businesses. Uber shares surged 9.5% on strong bookings guidance. And Aurora Innovation, the self-driving vehicle company stock, popped more than 12% after Aurora announced a deal to provide driverless technology to Berkshire Hathaway subsidiary McLane. The partnership allows McLane, one of the largest distribution companies in the U.S., to use the autonomous technology in long-haul trucking routes. From the Skywards Business Center, I'm Alexis Deary.
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1: Weather in Quinty. A frost advisory is in effect for the area. Sunny with a few clouds today, the high 12. Cloudy tonight, slight chance of rain and frost possible overnight, the low a chilly plus 1. Partly cloudy tomorrow, slight chance of rain in the afternoon, the high again 12. Showers possible, could be a soggy start to the weekend on Saturday. Rain most likely in the evening hours, the high 15. Cloudy Sunday, slight chance of rain, the high 14. In Quinty, it's 4 degrees from the inquinty.ca newsroom. I'm Paul Martin.
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0: Ella Langley and Be Her on today's Best Country Cool 100. It's 11 after 8. Lewis and McKay, good morning. Lewis, you brought to the table earlier this morning the fact that Thursdays apparently are the day that people feel probably the least attractive.
1: The least attractive, yes. According to a beauty survey or whatever you want to call it, people have said that after a couple days of work and stress and probably a sleep deficit as well, that you're not feeling your finest on Thursday. You may be feeling your least attractive. And we just want everyone out there to know that you look great.
0: Look marvelous.
1: Yes. And we're challenging ourselves to compliment people, but without wandering into the catcalling of life, right?
0: Avoid the creep.
1: Avoid the creep, but spread the positivity is the plan for today. Okay? So we're looking for your best, you look great comments. Okay? 7710100. Call or text it in. Join the conversation on our Facebook page or our socials as well. Because you and I have been going around the studios and actually complimenting people today. And it's been pretty good. But I've got a list of some things that could work to let people know that they're looking great, but not into the catcalling negative side of things. Okay. Like, you look like your dentist says wow a lot.
0: Ooh.
1: Yeah.
0: That's good.
1: Yeah, I like that one as well. Or you look like you have a soundtrack to your life, right?
0: And if you don't, you should.
1: Or, and here's a really good Canadian one. You look like you've defeated a goose before.
0: Wow.
1: Yeah, right? I would feel great if someone said that to me.
0: Mm-hmm.
1: What other ones do you have out there, cool country? 7710100. I've compiled a list, and we're going to go through more at 20 after 8 this morning. But you just let everyone know. You're looking great. You're doing awesome. It's Thursday. That's what we're doing today, okay?
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0: 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Sun and cloud, still a chance of an early morning shower depending on where you are, but so far we're looking good for that. High of 12. Tonight, though, mainly cloudy again. There's a chance of showers this evening, a low plus one, some patchy frost possible. And for Friday, becoming a mix of sun and cloud in the morning, maybe some showers late afternoon and a high of 12.
1: Right now, it is nice out. We have some clear skies for the most part, and we're sitting at 5 so far this morning. 8:17, McKay, with Shaboozy and Jelly Roll. It's Amen on Cool 100.

0: Shaboozy, Jelly Roll, amen, on today's Best Country. Cool 100. Good morning, Lewis and McKay. It is 8:20. You look marvelous.
1: Thank you. You look fantastic, too.
0: Thanks.
1: A lot of compliments flying around the Cool 100 studios this morning because we just found out that Thursday is apparently the day that most of us feel our least attractive. So we want to change that. You look fantastic. That was the Cool Country, not you. I already said you look fantastic.
0: That outfit you're wearing? That is on point.
1: On point.
0: Yeah.
1: So that's what we're doing.
0: Hair's looking great.
1: Spreading the love this morning. And we're asking people, you know, if you're going to compliment someone that way, how would you do it without getting into the catcalling, right? We got to avoid that because there's a fine line between a compliment and catcalling. Like, McKay, here's one for you. You look like you get picked first in a montage.
0: Oh, wow.
1: Yeah. Yeah, or you're dressed like today owes you money.
0: I only wish.
1: Right? You look like a before and after photo where both photos are after. Right? These are good ones. I'm loving these. We've got a couple calls in, too, of people letting us know. How. Hi, Cool 100. What's your compliment?
2: And the best thing to say, hey, love that outfit. The best thing about it is you.
1: Is you. It's the best thing about it is you. Thank you for that one. That's a really nice one, too. Heartwarming, McKay. If you can think of any others out there, Cool Country, let us know. 7710100. You're giving walks into the room and suddenly everyone pretends to be cooler vibes. It's a great way to compliment someone. Yeah, I like that. Let us know your compliments. You can join the conversation too on our Facebook page and Instagram. 8:22, Skywards traffic still on the way. And a news update from a very good-looking guy. He's got a great outfit today. Paul Martin coming in at 8:30.
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12: 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Belleville and Trenton streets look good. Highway 62 and 37 are also in good shape. Highway 49 is clear in both directions. 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

Frost advisory in effect for the area. Sunny with a few clouds today and a high of 12. Right now it's 5 from the NQTY.ca newsroom. I'm Paul Martin. A large amount of fentanyl loaded handgun were seized. Two teens were arrested in Belleville. Belleville police responding to the Front Street area Tuesday afternoon after a report came in about an altercation involving weapons. Police seized a loaded firearm, 72 grams of fentanyl, some cocaine, and various pills. Two 17-year-olds, one from Hamilton, one from Curtis, each face a long list of charges. More details on a picture of the seizure at NQTY.ca. An inmate who was injured at an altercation at a prison southeast of Napanee has died of his injuries. Sunday afternoon, there was an incident involving inmates at the maximum security Millhaven Institution where one inmate sustained life-threatening injuries. He was taken to the hospital. 28-year-old Darian Danyot died of his injuries 2 days later on Tuesday. A postmortem is now being held in the case. Iran has said it's reviewing new U.S. proposals to end the war as U.S. President Donald Trump has threatened more bombing if no deal is reached soon. Conflict has closed the Strait of Hormuz, a key oil route, earlier today. U.S. military fired on an Iranian tanker trying to break an American blockade of Iranian ports. And a new poll indicates more than two-thirds of Canadians support banning access to social media and AI chatbots for children under the age of 16. Of the 1,800 respondents to Leger's online poll last weekend, 70% said they support age restrictions for social media like Instagram and TikTok. Nearly the same number support restricting AI chatbots like ChatGPT. Taking a look at sports, it's advantage Buffalo in the series between the Sabres and the Habs. Buffalo scored on back-to-back power plays as they cruised to a 4-2 win in game number one last night. Buffalo will host game two tomorrow. Series then moves to Montreal for game three Sunday. Last night as well, Anaheim beat Vegas 3-1. That series tied at one game apiece. Tonight, Carolina's in Philly to take on the Flyers. Hurricanes lead it 2-0. PWHL playoff action tonight in the best of five. They'll hold game number three. Montreal's in Minnesota with the Victoire and Frost tied at 1-1. NBA, New York beat Philly 108-102. San Antonio even things up with Minnesota by rolling over the Timberwolves 133-95. Tonight, Cleveland's in Detroit, and OKC hosts LeBron James and the LA Lakers. And in baseball, Tampa Bay beat Toronto 3-0. Weather in Quinte is next.

0: sunny with a few clouds today, the high 12. Cloudy tonight, slight chance of rain, and very chilly overnight. Some frost is possible as low hits plus 1. Partly cloudy tomorrow, slight chance of rain in the afternoon, the high 12. Could be a soggy start to the weekend on Saturday. Showers possible, most likely in the evening, the high 15. In Quinte, it's 5 degrees from the inquinte.ca newsroom. I'm Paul Martin.
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0: is Morgan Wallen and 20 cigarettes on today's Best Country. Cool 100. Good morning. Lewis and McKay, it is 8:35. This guy's got an album coming out, which is all yacht rock.
1: Which is awesome. Because if there's one guy that's going to do yacht rock covers, it's Keith Urban. Here's Never Coming Down on today's Best Country Cool 100.

0: Never coming down. Keith Urban on Cool 100, today's best country. Lewis and McKay, good morning.
1: All right, McKay, you mentioned that Keith Urban has that Yacht Rock cover album coming out here in the next little bit. And I will admit that when I'm not listening to Cool 100, the playlist is usually Yacht Rock.
0: He's even collaborated with like Michael McDonald and John Mayer and stuff on this.
1: A bunch of different names on there. But just to give you an idea, you know, Summer Breeze.
2: Summer Breeze.
1: Didn't have that on the bingo card, but I'm here for it. Keith Urban all the way. I love it.
0: June 12th, it comes
1: out.
0: Okay,
1: I can't wait. It's going to be fun. Different Yacht Rock covers.
0: It's called Flow State because he's looking for everyone to be in a flow state.
1: Exactly. It's just going to be the soundtrack of summer for some people, and that's cool. I like that. Keith Urban. You just don't... Who would have thought you would have seen a country artist just decide to do a Yacht Rock cover album, right? I think the only thing... There was like, what, Chris Gaines with Garth Brooks, right? He did the rock stuff back in the day, but he like created his own alter ego and stuff like that. Keith Urban's not doing that, but I'm trying to think of other artists that have done, you know, really big, you know, separations from what they normally do, like country artists, right? Like Dierks Bentley did that full bluegrass album, Up on the Ridge. That was awesome.
0: That was.
1: It's Keith Urban's Yacht Rock coming out. When did you say June 12th?
0: Yeah.
1: Mark that down in the calendar. Don't let me forget that, please. I'm looking forward to it. All right, 840. We've got sunshine right now, which is nice because they were calling for rain earlier this morning, but looks like that's pretty much done with, which was great. Sitting at around 5 so far, but we'll take a full look at your weather details. What to expect for the next couple of days coming up next.
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0: 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Sun and cloud today, a high of 12, and then tonight mainly cloudy. Chance of showers this evening, low plus one with some patchy frost. Friday becoming a mix of sun and cloud in the morning, and then a chance of showers late afternoon with a high of 12.
1: Right now, set at 5, and a little mix of sun and cloud really going on. Owen Riegling, a guy that's going to be playing the Sterling Fair later on this summer. Here's Tail Light This Town on Cool 100.

0: Taillight This Town, Owen Rigling on Cool 100, today's best country, Lewis and McKay. Hey, just a quick reminder, head online, cool100.ca, if you haven't done that this week. Get yourself in the draw for Brighton Speedway. We'll make another draw next Wednesday for the following weekend at the track.
1: Right on, we're looking forward to it. All right, 8:48 as we head through this Thursday morning. McKay, Thursday is the morning where apparently we feel are less attractive, and not on our watch, though. You and I are going out of our way to do some compliments, including... You look like a celebrity's less problematic cousin. I have more on the way. That's after great. Cameron Whitcomb. Here's Quitter.

0: Quitter.
1: Quitter from Cameron Whitcomb on Cool 100. Today's Best Country, it's Lewis and McKay. It is 8:51 on your Thursday.
2: The day that people feel they're least attractive.
1: But do not look their least attractive. You look marvelous.
2: Thank you. Apparently,
1: well, I was actually talking to Cool Country, but you know.
2: I'll take the compliment anyways. According to a beauty survey, apparently everyone feels they're least attractive on a Thursday. And we weren't going to take that sitting down.
1: No way.
2: No way. We're making sure everyone understands. You look great today. Fantastic. So I've compiled a list of ways to compliment someone without getting into the catcalling. Because that's what you got to avoid that, right?
1: Oh, absolutely.
2: Yeah. You can't be yelling at people walking on the sidewalk saying like you like their pants or something like that. It's not going to work.
1: Well, if it has pockets, I get it. But, you know.
2: Yeah,
1: actually, that works.
2: I like
1: that
2: your
1: dress,
2: pants have pockets. I think is better than saying I like the way your pants fit your hips. Like that's going to get you in trouble if you say that.
1: No, you can't say that.
2: So don't. But there's other ways to say that you look great, right? Like you look like your sneeze has perfect comedic timing. You've got the energy of someone who's never lost a TV remote.
1: Whoa.
2: Yeah. You look like you know a guy for everything.
1: Oh, I do.
2: Yeah.
1: His name's Lewis.
2: Oh, thank you.
1: And he's a
2: thank
1: great
2: you.
1: Guy.
2: Right? Okay. All right.
1: Always so put together.
2: Okay.
1: Too far.
2: You're getting into catcalling. You're getting into catcalling now.
1: Oh, okay.
2: Yeah. What do we got here? You've got the confidence of a guy holding a single zip tie at Home Depot. That guy knows what he needs that zip tie for, and he's going to get it done.
1: Oh.
2: Yeah, he's going to get it done.
1: No, that leans into creep factor again.
2: Does
1: though.
2: It?
1: Yeah.
2: Oh.
1: Yeah, it could.
2: Okay. You've got extra fry at the bottom of the bag vibes.
1: Mm-hmm.
2: Okay, you like that one. All right. What else do we have here that's a good one? Oh, you look like you can whistle loudly without using your fingers. If that doesn't tell you you're looking great, I don't know what does. Come on now.
1: Just leaning into it.
2: Yeah. You look like your Bluetooth connects before you even enter the car. What are you shaking your head for? That's a good one. You even brought into the list. You look like the answer to a security question. Right?
1: Mm-hmm.
2: The security question is, who is the best looking person you know? My answer would be McKay.
1: Funny fact, that is my son's security question of the best looking of my kids.
2: That's pretty funny.
1: He's complimenting
2: himself, but there you go. All right, well, hey, let us know about those compliments. You can check out McKay and I complimenting others in the Cool 100 studios online. But just compliment each other today, because Thursday is the day where we feel our least attractive. Everyone do your part. Make everyone's day a bit better
1: today.
2: It's
1: going to change things up at the drive-thru window today.
2: Yeah, exactly. 8:54. Final news update with Paul Martin for this morning, coming in at 9 o'clock.
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0: A frost advisory is in effect for the area. Sunny with a few clouds today, the high 12. Right now it's 5. From the Inquity.ca newsroom, I'm Paul Martin. Fentanyl, cocaine, and a loaded handgun were seized in an incident where two teens were arrested in Belleville. Belleville police responding to the Front Street area Tuesday afternoon after receiving a report of an altercation involving weapons in the area. Two males were later located and charged. Officers of Belleville police also seizing a loaded firearm, 72 grams of fentanyl, some cocaine, and various pills. Two 17-year-old males, one from Hamilton, the other from Curtis, each face a long list of charges, including weapons counts and 4 counts of possession for the purpose of trafficking. More details, including the complete list of seized items and charges, at inquity.ca. The investigation is continuing following the death of an inmate involved in an incident last weekend in a prison southeast of Napanee. On Sunday afternoon, there was an incident involving inmates at the maximum security Millhaven Institution, resulting in one of those inmates sustaining life-threatening injuries. He was taken to a local hospital for treatment, but 28-year-old Darian Danyot died of his injuries 2 days later. A postmortem is now being held as the investigation into his death continues. Officials in Prince Edward County say they've now identified the source of the contamination detected in Marsh Creek and Picton. Municipality issued a public notice on Tuesday after a problem was identified and quickly contained. Yesterday, they gave us an update saying the contamination was a fuel spill near the intersection of Picton's Main Street and Bowery Street. That fuel then entered the stormwater system and flowed into Marsh Creek. More details and a picture of the affected area are included with our online story at inquity.ca. They're still advising people to keep their pets away from the affected area. United States has fired on an Iranian tanker trying to evade the blockade as tensions remain high in the Middle East. Iran has said it is now reviewing new U.S. proposals to end the ongoing war as U.S. President Donald Trump threatened more bombing if no deal is reached soon. The conflict has effectively closed the Strait of Hormuz, a key oil route affecting global markets and gas prices at the pump alike. Quebec's aviation industry scoring a massive contract with the low-cost Malaysian airline. Airbus Canada has now signed a deal to assemble 150 A220 jets for Air Asia at their Montreal area facility in Mirabel. Speaking at the announcement yesterday, Prime Minister Mark Carney framed that deal as a great example of the benefits which are flowing from diversifying trade beyond our traditionally largest partner, the United States. And a new survey shows that more than two-thirds of Canadians support banning access to social media for children under the age of 16. A new online poll by Léger found 70% of respondents said they support age restrictions on social media sites, 69% support restricting AI chatbots like ChatGPT. Léger's Andrew Enns says potential factors in that support could include recent U.S. court verdicts finding that Meta and Google are liable for harms to children and the deadly mass shooting in Tumbler Ridge, B.C. 3 months ago that has drawn questions about the shooter's use of the chatbot provided by OpenAI. Turning to sports, it's advantage Buffalo in the series between the Sabres and the Habs. Buffalo scored on back-to-back power plays as they cruised to a 4-2 win over Montreal in Game 1 last night. Buffalo will host Game 2 tomorrow in the second round series before it shifts to Montreal for Game 3 in Quebec on Sunday. Also last night, Anaheim beat Vegas 3-1. That series now tied at 1 game apiece. Tonight, Carolina, unbeaten in 6 games so far in the postseason, heads to Philly for Game 3 of their second round set. PWHL tonight, Montreal's in action. They'll head to Minnesota to take on the Frost. That best of 5 tied at 1 game apiece. NBA action last night, 2 very different games. New York has a 2-0 series edge on the 76ers after the Knicks beat Philly 108-102. San Antonio, I won't say claw their way back into the series, powered their way back in after they rolled over Minnesota 133-95 to even it up at 1 game apiece. Tonight, Cleveland's in Detroit to take on the Pistons and the OKC Thunder, defending champs, taking on the LA Lakers. Oklahoma City and Detroit have 1-0 series edges. And in baseball yesterday, Tampa Bay shut down Toronto 3-0. Weather in Quinte and Beyond the Headlines are coming up next.
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0: Sometimes perspective is as easy to obtain as your latest arrest report. We've now had 2 shocking examples over the past few days of the biggest problem faced by police and citizens of the Friendly City. In Belleville on Tuesday, 17-year-old teens from Hamilton and Curtis were arrested following an altercation on Front Street. Belleville police seizing a loaded 9mm handgun, 72 grams of fentanyl, and cocaine. Last Thursday, Belleville police arrested 3 people in the East End on charges, which included possession of cocaine for the purpose of trafficking. One of those 3 was a 30 27-year-old Toronto man wanted on an outstanding warrant on a charge of first-degree murder. When they conducted a citywide survey for their strategic plan, one question asked by Belleville Police was, what was the biggest problem faced by the community? While some believe it's homelessness, the two recent incidents and dozens like it from the past few months alone show that drugs are the number one problem we face. In the past 7 days alone, multiple people from outside our community were arrested in Belleville in connection with enough fentanyl and cocaine to cause many deaths. One of those suspects brought a loaded handgun into the city. One man from Toronto was already wanted in connection with another person's death. Homelessness is a complex issue with many layers, but we must also remember that homeless people are also the victims of drug crimes, where the problems arrive in the Quinte region, carried by people who have homes far from our own. I'm Paul Martin, and that's what I see, looking beyond the headlines. Weather in Quinte. A frost advisory is in effect. Sunny with a few clouds today, the high 12. Cloudy and very cool tonight. Slight chance of rain and frost possible overnight. The low a chilly plus 1. Partly cloudy tomorrow. Slight chance of rain in the afternoon. The high again 12. Showers possible Saturday. Slightly warmer, but could be a very soggy start to the weekend. Rain most likely in the evening hours. The midday high 15. And cloudy on Sunday with a slight chance of rain and a high of 14. In Quinte, it's 5 degrees from the inquinte.ca newsroom. I'm Paul Martin.
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0: Jordan Davis and Turn This Truck Around on today's Best Country. Cool 100 with Lewis and McKay through 10 in a row on your Thursday, and you look marvelous.
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1: You look great, everyone. That's what we want to pass along, as Thursday is apparently the day that people feel their least attractive. So we're not letting that happen. Not this week.
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1: You can see McKay and I telling people they look great in the Cool 100 studios on our socials. Check it out. Here's Jason Aldean on Cool 100.

0: Life is a Highway, Rascal Flatts on today's Best Country, Cool 100. And imagine that highway taking you to Peterborough this November to see Dean Brody and the Reklaws.
1: That's right. They're going to be there. You and a friend can be there, too, at the Hometown Heroes Tour Stop in Peterborough. We've got two tickets to give away. All you have to do is keep listening for either Dean Brody or a Reklaws song to play. When you hear it, you have 10 minutes and 1 second to get to our website, cool100.ca. Fill out the ballot. And maybe McKay and I are calling you tomorrow. Exciting. It's going to be great. Here's Ella Langley choosing Texas on Cool 100.

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10: 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Sun and cloud, a high 12 today. Now tonight, mainly cloudy with a chance of showers this evening and a low plus one with some patchy frost.
11: All right, for tomorrow, we are looking at a mix of sun and cloud in the morning. There is a slight chance of showers late in the afternoon. Otherwise, a little breezy, high of 12. And then for the weekend, sun and cloud, chance of showers, high of 15 on Saturday. Sunday, chance of showers and a high of 14 on the way.
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0: Josh Ross on a different night on today's Best Country, Cool 100 with Lewis McKay, and I am going to wrap things up. I know we'll be back in tomorrow, and tomorrow I thought we'd have some fun and talk about Mother's Day.
1: We have to. Mother's Day is this weekend.
0: But with that, kind of, you know, my kids, there's certain things now that they've grown up and adulting is hard that they still wish I could do for them as a mom, and maybe some fun with this.
1: So the things you want your mom still to do for you as we get ready for Mother's Day.
0: Because adulting is hard.
1: I love it. Okay, that's what we're getting into tomorrow morning as we get ready for Mother's Day happening this weekend. Until then, though, I'm sticking around with 10 in a row, and I've got that on the way next.
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and Patrick and Safe Place to Break on Cool 100, today's best country. Hey, good morning, it's Lewis. Nice and sunny out, it's great to see. Dallas Smith on the way, Cody Johnson with the fall coming up too as we head through 10 in a row. Here's Shaboozy, it's good news on Cool 100.

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Tomorrow morning, McKay and I going to be giving away the Dean Brody Rec Laws tickets. 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
10: 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So we're looking at sunshine for today, which is nice to see. Slight chance of showers, but we'll see what happens with that. Temperatures reach about a high of 12 for this afternoon. Chance of showers this evening dropping down to low of 1 with patchy frost. Yeah, there's that yellow advisory for frost overnight tonight. Tomorrow, sun and cloud in the morning. Slight chance of showers late tomorrow afternoon, high of 12. And then the weekend, Saturday, sun and cloud. Chance of showers, high of 15. Once again, chance of showers on Sunday with a high of 14 on the way.

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1: Today, Larson, don't ruin flowers on today's Best Country Cool 100. So according to a beauty survey, apparently Thursday is the day we feel our least attractive. Not on our watch here, Cool 100, though. We're spreading the love with all sorts of compliments. Got a list for you, including great ones like, you look like you own at least one shirt with flames on it, ironically. 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You look like a regional mascot for a minor league baseball team. All great comments. One sent in via text to us this morning to 771-0100 says this, you look like they give you an extra Timbit in your order. I love it. I love it. 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

night in a row on today's Best Country Cool 100. The Reklaws with Dean Brody on the way. And if you know, you know you've got to do something once that song starts. If you don't know, you can find out at our website at cool100.ca. There are tickets on the line to see the Dean Brody Reklaws show in Peterborough. We're giving those tickets away tomorrow, by the way. Here's Florida.

Jordan Davis teaming up with Thomas Rhett. Ain't a Bad Life on Cool 100. Today's Best Country. Hey, it's Lewis. Tomorrow morning with McKay and I. Getting ready for Mother's Day. And what's something you wish Mom would still do for you? That's the

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14: 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All right, so we're looking at sunshine for today, which is awesome. I love that. Two thumbs up. High of 12 expected. Tonight, mainly cloudy. There is a low of 1 and patchy frost, so that yellow advisory for frost is in effect for this evening. Tomorrow, we're looking at a mix of sun and cloud. Chance of showers late in the afternoon. High of 12. Then the weekend is looking pretty decent. There's a slight chance of showers on Saturday with a high of 15. Otherwise, a mix of sun and cloud. Might be a little cloudy on Sunday. High of 14. And there is a chance of showers as well on Sunday as well. But just a small chance.
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0: It's a time. Tim Hicks on Cool 100, today's best country. Hey, it's Lewis, and just want to remind you, too, that today is the day that they're doing the emergency alert testing. That's going to happen in Ontario today at around 1:55 this afternoon, all right? 1:55, so just be warned that when that does go off, it's not some sort of catastrophe. They're just testing it. If it happens before that, we'll really pay attention. But after, or during that time, 1:55 is when the test is going to happen, so keep that in mind. All right, that's it for me today. Back again tomorrow with McKay and I for Friday, playing Free For All Friday just after 7 o'clock with a chance to win that $50 gift card to Emma's Bridal Boutique. We're going to give away the tickets to the Dean Brody Rec Laws show happening November 20th. First in Peterborough tomorrow. Okay, so you have the rest of today to keep listening for those Rec Laws and Dean Brody tunes. When you hear them, you have 10 minutes and 1 second to get to our website at cool100.ca to fill out the online ballot to get in on those tickets, and we'll do that ticket giveaway just after 8 o'clock tomorrow morning.
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1: A frost advisory continues in Quinte with sun and cloud and a high near 12 degrees this afternoon. Right now it's 10. From the inquinte.ca News Center, I'm Brock Ormond. Fentanyl, cocaine, and a loaded handgun were seized in an incident where two teens were arrested in Belleville. Belleville police responded to the Front Street area Tuesday afternoon to investigate a report of an altercation involving weapons. Two males were later located and charged. Officers with Belleville police seized a loaded firearm, 72 grams of fentanyl, some cocaine, and various pills. Two 17-year-olds, one from Curtis and the other from Hamilton, each faced a long list of charges, including weapons charges and four counts of possession for the purpose of trafficking. The investigation is continuing following the death of an inmate involved in an incident last weekend in a prison southeast of Napanee. Sunday afternoon, an incident involving inmates occurred at the maximum security Millhaven Institution, resulting in one inmate sustaining life-threatening injuries. He was taken to a local hospital. 28-year-old Darian Daniel died of his injuries 2 days later. A postmortem is being held as the investigation into his death continues. The World Health Organization confirms 8 hantavirus cases have been reported among passengers on a cruise ship in the North Atlantic, including 3 deaths. It also says it deems the overall public health risk as low. 4 Canadians have been confirmed as being passengers on board the ship. Ship operator Oceanwide Expeditions says 2 individuals left the boat on the remote South Atlantic island of St. Helena on April 24th. Ontario's health minister says the 2 Canadians who disembarked are in the province and are actively being monitored. Artificial Intelligence Minister Evan Solomon was asked today about a new Leger poll on social media and AI chatbot restrictions for kids. The poll found more than 2/3 of Canadians support banning access to social media and AI chatbots for children under the age of 16. Solomon says the government is looking very closely at a number of regulations around social media. The idea of implementing age restrictions for social media has gained momentum globally since Australia became the first country to implement a ban last December. Back home, the start of construction on a new school provided a nice boost to the building numbers in Prince Edward County last month. Officials with PEC Building Services released the overall numbers for permits issued and value of construction for the previous month on Thursday. A total of 55 permits were issued in the county in April for total construction valued at $24.1 million. That compares with 58 permits for construction valued at $12.8 million for the same month in 2025. The boost in the construction value was greatly assisted by a significant project in the community. $17.5 million of the overall construction value was for the permit to build the new St. Gregory Catholic School on County Road 4. They broke ground on that project back on April 22nd, less than a month after the permit was issued. And downtown Belleville is proud to announce that its culinary event program, Savor the Series, has received a prestigious provincial award presented by the Ontario Business Improvement Area Association. The Awards of Excellence recognize innovative, impactful, and community-driven initiatives. Originally built from the long-standing success of Savor the Chill, the downtown Belleville BIA expanded the concept into a 4-season culinary strategy last year, introducing Savor the Sips, Savor the Heat, and Savor the Flavor, and the original seasonal favorite, which is held in February. More details at inquinte.ca. In sports, it's a busy time for fans of Montreal's hockey teams. The Victoires are back in action tonight in their best-of-5 PWHL semifinal against Minnesota. The team split the first 2 games. The NHL's Canadiens, meanwhile, are regrouping after a Game 1 loss to Buffalo last night in their conference semifinal. Game 2 is set for tomorrow night. Meantime, the Philadelphia Flyers are hoping a return to home ice will turn their fortunes around in their second-round NHL playoff series against the Carolina Hurricanes. The Canes held the Flyers to 2 goals over the first 2 games of the best-of-7 showdown. Canada's Shea Gilgeous-Alexander and the Oklahoma City Thunder entertain the LA Lakers tonight in their NBA Western Conference semifinal. The Cleveland Cavaliers visit Detroit in the early game. And the IOC says that Montreal is one of 4 cities that will host final Olympic qualifiers ahead of the 2028 Summer Games in Los Angeles. Orlando, Tokyo, and Shanghai are the other cities set to host the Olympic Q Series. The qualifiers include sports like beach volleyball, BMX freestyle, skateboarding, and flag football. Beyond the headlines and the weather are next.
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5: Sometimes perspective is as easy to obtain as your latest arrest report. We've now had two shocking examples over the past few days of the biggest problem faced by police and citizens of the Friendly City. In Belleville on Tuesday, 17-year-old teens from Hamilton and Curtis were arrested following an altercation on Front Street. Belleville police seizing a loaded 9mm handgun, 72 grams of fentanyl, and cocaine. Last Thursday, Belleville police arrested three people in the East End on charges which included possession of cocaine for the purpose of trafficking. One of those three was a 37-year-old Toronto man wanted on an outstanding warrant on a charge of first-degree murder. When they conducted a citywide survey for their strategic plan, one question asked by Belleville police was, what was the biggest problem faced by the community? While some believe it's homelessness, the two recent incidents and dozens like it from the past few months alone show that drugs are the number one problem we face. In the past 7 days alone, multiple people from outside our community were arrested in Belleville in connection with enough fentanyl and cocaine to cause many deaths. One of those suspects brought a loaded handgun into the city. One man from Toronto was already wanted in connection with another person's death. Homelessness is a complex issue with many layers, but we must also remember that homeless people are also the victims of drug crimes, where the problems arrive in the Quinte region, carried by people who have homes far from our own. I'm Paul Martin, and that's what I see, looking beyond the headlines.
1: Now time to take a look at your weather in Quinte. A frost advisory remains in effect for the Quinte region, with sun and cloud and breezy conditions today, the high near 12 degrees. Mostly cloudy, a slight possibility of rain this evening, and a low near plus one with patchy frost. Sun and cloud in the forecast tomorrow, a slight possibility of a shower or two in the afternoon, the high near 12. The forecast for Saturday sees sun and cloud with a slight possibility of rain and a high near 15. Cloudy with more possible showers on Sunday, the high near 14. Right now it's 10. From the Enquinty.ca News Center, I'm Brock Ramond.
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8: 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That yellow advisory still in effect because frost. Still expected tonight and into your Friday morning. But getting us there, we've got some sun and clouds lined up for the afternoon with a high of 12. 30% chance of rain this evening with mainly cloudy skies expected. Low plus one. Tomorrow, sun and clouds in the morning. 30% chance of rain late in the afternoon, a high of 12. And then kicking our weekend off on Saturday with some sun and clouds. 30% chance of showers with a high of 15. In cool country, it's 9 degrees.
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6: The Belleville Police Service, along with Crime Stoppers Quinty, are urging the public to be safe online following a recent influx of sextortion reports involving youth. Sextortion is a type of online child exploitation where a suspect convinces a victim to share private or sexual photos or videos, generally over social media. Once the suspect has the content, they often threaten to share it with the victim's friends, family, or school unless the victim sends money, gift cards, or additional content. 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

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Change my mind. 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
13: 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Could be a wet and cold night tonight. Patchy frost expected with a low plus one. Cloudy skies with 30% chance of rain. Sun and clouds for the morning tomorrow, but a 30% chance of rain late in the afternoon and into the evening. Friday's high 12 degrees. Sun and clouds Saturday. Small chance of showers, high 15. And Sunday, cloudy, not living it up to its name. We got 30% chance of rain to finish off your weekend as well with a high of 14.

0: on Cool 100. I mentioned it earlier this hour. We've got the grand prize draw coming up tomorrow with our Dean Brody and Reklaw's Ticket Wicket contest. So good luck to all those who have entered. More Dean Brody and Reklaw's tunes to come this evening, which means more chances for you to enter online at cool100.ca. One more chance to win with Emma's Bridal Boutique, the Lewis and McKay game of the day coming up after the 7 o'clock news tomorrow. Could have you winning a $50 gift certificate with prom dress shopping. You start there at Emma's Bridal Boutique. They've got one of the largest selections and private appointments to help you find the one. Find them in downtown Belleville at 251 Front Street. So some winning to be done tomorrow, some laughs, and some great tunes as well. Great tunes for the rest of the evening. Also lined up, kicking it off with Justin Moore's latest number one hit, Time's Ticking, after the short break, so don't go anywhere.
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